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But tonight your beauty is shining through. And I never took the time to let you know. So before he takes you away, please let me say.

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The nuttiest sound around. So if you're coming off the street and you're beginning to feel the heat, well, listen, Buster, you better start to move your feet to the rockin'est, rock-steady beat of madness.

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And you're gonna leave us, sweet Tanya. Some man will steal you.